a second to get ready, then we right back in the action. 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
1: One more time, say glory to the Father. 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

0: na wabo mebu enyi dadu asa ana abrabo kodandaru buwechi kan wakuma tuye wewe imbrimu obo azi nyankupon zinengosra asumanuba prophet Emmanuel Agri de onfa enyi dadu emro ne domintina prophet Emmanuel Agri a order the Mother's Chapel International a kanen offer the Father's Chapel anan
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0: In the meantime, Brianna Swan, Jegwa, Nenyaso, Nete Nyami Nyimpa, the Prophet Emmanuel Agri. 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

This is an entertainment show brought to you by TW88.9, and it comes your way every Sunday, 3 to 4, right after church. We come, we learn, we release some stress. Yes, indeed, school day be home day ball, school day be home day ball. School day be home day ball. Our kids have vacated to the house. Please, parents, we pray that you take care of them. And please, kids, listen to what mommy or daddy will tell you. Okay, so you can write the studio number down. When it's time for calling, then you call and you can write the studio number down. The studio number is 0202085888. Once again, 0202085888.

Alright, so this is Puzzle Your Mind Radio Game Show. A very warm afternoon to all our wonderful listeners. Wherever you find yourself, call a friend to call another friend to call your world that, yes, Puzzle Your Mind Radio Game Show is

at Puzzle Your Mind, what we do is that we design puzzles with the student curriculum, that the lessons that they do, that is math, science, English. So we have puzzle books like Book 7, which is purely for English. Puzzles designed with their English curriculum, good for basic 7 to 9, that is JHS 1 to 3. We have Puzzle Your Mind Book 5, designed for basic 4 to 6, basic 4 to 6. Then also we have Puzzle Your Mind Book 3, that is for basic 1 to 3. We also have other products like Magic Bean Board Game. Yes, we want the children to stop watching phone screens, stop watching televisions. We want them to have fun whilst learning. Yes, we also have Science Reader Card.

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This is TW88.9.

Yes, in the school, they be home, they ball. So this is Puzzle Your Mind radio game show brought to you by TW88.9. Every Sunday afternoon, 3 to 4, right there, we come to your studio. We just want to have fun, release some stress. We just want to prepare our mind for the week ahead.

All right, so very soon we will open the studio live for you to then you come and also join the show. I will free a best row and Bofram and I'm a corner between TBB and Bofram and we monitor one and then to be a yes and I'm Bofram and so your best row and I'll be free and say that I am a minimum and back at trying.

0: Hello? Hello?
1: Hello?
0: Good afternoon.
1: Afternoon.
0: Your name and where you are calling us from? Hello? Hello?
1: Hello?
0: Good afternoon.
1: Afternoon.
0: Your name and where you are calling us from?
1: Karen Achamais, I'm calling from in the small.
0: Okay. Any other puzzles or signs with the cat?
1: Yes, sir.
0: Any other puzzles or signs with the cat?
1: Anyone
0: you give me. Okay. So, in 30 seconds, mention 5 animals, okay? 5 animals that start with letter D. Letter D. Your time starts now.
1: D.
0: Yes, D.
1: Giraffe.
0: Okay. No, I didn't say Jane. D, D.
1: D.
0: D, D.
1: E.
0: Yes.
1: D. Dog.
0: Dog, okay.
1: Dinosaur.
0: Uh-huh. 3 more. Oh, you are doing well. Uh-huh.
1: Please, I'm coming.
0: Okay, call us again.

0: can also call us on 0202085888. We have a caller. Hello.
1: Hello.
0: Good afternoon.
1: Afternoon, please. I'm Karen Akemayes. I'm calling from Anwabu in the zone.
0: Okay.
1: I want the usual one.
0: The usual one. Okay. Which class are you?
1: JHS 1.
0: JHS
1: 1. Yes.
0: Okay. So mention 5 countries that start with letter M, as in man.
1: Morocco.
0: Morocco. Good. 4 more. Hello.
1: Hello.
0: Are you there?
1: Okay, please. I can't do this. I want them to be better. Eden.
0: Oh.
1: Eden mentioned as many as I can mention in 30 seconds.
0: Okay. Okay. Okay. So, countries that start with letter E. 30 seconds. Let's go.
1: Exclamation.
0: You said?
1: Exclamation.
0: Oh, so you want to mention words that start with E. Okay, let's go. Exclamation. Uh-huh.
1: Export.
0: Export. Okay.
1: Expensive.
0: Expensive. Wow. Mm-hmm.
1: Element.
0: Element. Okay.
1: Explain.
0: Explain. Okay.
1: Example.
0: Okay. Example. You said?
1: Elephant.
0: Wow. Okay.
1: Except.
0: Okay.
1: Exist.
0: Uh-huh.
1: Existence.
0: Existed. Good. Oh, thank you.
1: Expand.
0: Thank you. Your time is up. Thank you for calling us.

Alright, so you can also call us on the studio number, which is 0202-085-888. Please, those of you that won yourself books from us last week, please kindly come to the reception of TW Radio. Come with your telephone number and the code that we'll send to you. Yes, we'll send you code. Please come for your gifts.

0: Hello? Hello? Hello? Hello? Oh, sorry, sorry. You can call us again. Education be key to success. Please, you can call, still call the studio number 0202. We have a caller. Hello?
1: Hello?
0: Good afternoon, sir.
1: Afternoon. Please, how are you?
0: I'm good, and you?
1: Yes, I'm good.
0: Your name, yeah. Where you are calling us from, please?
1: My name is Ramana. Calling for Cape Coast.
0: Okay. Any other puzzles or science with the cards?
1: Science
0: with the cards.
1: Yeah.
0: Okay. Are you ready?
1: Yeah.
0: Okay, so in... Please, are you ready? Are you listening?
1: Yeah, I'm ready.
0: Okay. We are names given to these animals. Salamander, Newton, and a frog. Who are we?
1: Hello.
0: Hello.
1: Hello.
0: Yes, please, can you hear me? Hello.
1: Hello.
0: Please, can you hear me?
1: No.
0: Oh, sorry. Come again. Call us again.

0: Hello. Hello. Hello.
1: Hello.
0: Good afternoon.
1: Good afternoon.
0: Your name and where you are calling us from?
1: My name is Christina.
0: Calling from where?
1: Kedu.
0: Okay, which class are you?
1: I'm in class 2.
0: Class 2, okay. Science with a cat or any other puzzles?
1: Puzzles.
0: Any other puzzles? Okay. Christina, please mention 5 fruits and vegetables that start with letter A.
1: Apple.
0: Apple. Wow. Uh-huh. Hello?
1: Avocado.
0: Okay. 3 more. Hello.
1: Apricot.
0: Okay, 2 more. Uh-huh. You are doing well. Uh-huh. 2 more. Mm-hmm. Oh, so bad. Call us again. So bad.

0: You can also call us on 0202-085-888. Hello?
1: Hello.
0: Good afternoon.
1: Afternoon.
0: Please lower the volume of your radio set for me, please.
1: Okay.
0: Okay. Your name and where you are calling us from?
1: My name is Asada. I call from Sopo.
0: Okay. Asada, which class are you?
1: Class 4.
0: Class 4. Okay. Science with a cat or any other puzzles?
1: Science.
0: Okay, so, Asada, are you ready?
1: Yes.
0: In agriculture, the very unit of a plant is?
1: Say it again.
0: In agriculture, the very unit of a plant is?
1: Wheat.
0: Oh, sorry. Tell mommy to buy you the science with a cat, okay? Okay, thank you for calling. You can also call us on 0202-085-888.
2: Hello.
0: Good afternoon.
2: Good afternoon.
0: Your name and where you are calling us from?
2: I'm Christine, and please, I'm calling from Pedro.
0: Christine, which class are you?
2: Please, I'm in class 2.
0: Class 2. Okay, Christine, mention 5 countries that start with letter C. See us in cat in 30 seconds. Let's go.
2: Canada.
0: Canada, wow. Four more.
2: Cameroon,
0: okay.
2: Cote d'Ivoire.
0: Wow.
2: Colombia.
0: Okay. Last one.
2: Congo.
0: Wow. Christy, you've done yourself well. Okay. Thank you for calling. You can call us again. All right, you can also call us on 0202-085-888, and this is Puzzle Your Mind Radio Game Show. Hello.
3: Hello, good afternoon.
0: Good afternoon, please, your name?
3: I'm Doreen.
0: Doreen, call, please lower the volume of your radio set for me, please.
3: Okay.
0: Lower it and let's talk.
3: Please, last week, my child needs then
0: we have
3: to send the code.
0: Okay, so please watch on your phone. We'll send you the code very soon, and then you come for the book at TW reception, please. Okay. So you will send you the code. Thank you for calling.

0: Hello.
1: Hello.
0: Good afternoon.
1: Good afternoon.
0: Your name and where you are calling us from?
1: Please, my name is Robert.
0: Robert.
1: I'm calling from Pedro.
0: Okay, Robert, which class are you?
1: Class 1.
0: Class 1. Okay, so Robert, let's go. 30 seconds. Let's see words that start with A. How many words that can you mention that start with letter A? Your time starts now.
1: Alphabet.
0: Yes, letter A. Alphabet. Let's go.
1: Animal.
0: Animal. Okay.
1: Africa.
0: Africa. Good.
1: Asia.
0: Asia. Good. You are doing well.
1: Apricot.
0: Wow.
1: Avocado.
0: Avocado. Okay.
1: Area.

0: Okay, you can also call us on 0202 085 888. Hello.
1: Hello.
0: Good afternoon, sir.
1: Afternoon. How are you?
0: By God's grace, and you?
1: I'm good.
0: Please, your name and where you are calling us from.
1: My name is Razak.
0: Razak, okay. Any other puzzles or science ready cards?
1: Puzzles.
0: Any other puzzles?
1: Yeah.
0: Okay, so say in 30 seconds, 45 seconds, let's see. How many English words can you mention? That starts with letter G. Letter G, let's go. Your time starts now.
1: How many words? Come again.
0: English words can you mention? That starts with letter G.
1: Any words?
0: English words. That starts with letter G.
1: Any word?
0: English words.
1: English words.
0: Yeah, that starts with letter G. In 45 seconds. Oh, sorry. So bad. You can call us again. This is Puzzle Your Mind Radio Game Show, brought to you by TW88.9. This show comes your way every Sunday, 3 to 4. We have a caller. Let's pick the call. Oh, sorry. You can call us again. You can also call the studio number, which is 0202 085 888. You can call and join the fun. Hello.
2: Hello.
0: Good afternoon.
2: Afternoon.
0: Please, your name and where you are calling us from.
2: Please, my name is Lodina.
0: Lodina, calling from?
2: Asebu.
0: Asebu. Lodina, which class are you?
2: Class 4.
0: Class 4. Lodina, let's go. How many English words that you can mention starting with letter F? Letter F in 45 seconds. Let's go.
2: Fish.
0: Fish. Uh-huh.
2: Forest.
0: Okay. Mm-hmm.
2: Dark.
0: Okay, you've given us 3.
2: Flowers.
0: Okay, 4.
2: Five.
0: Okay, 5. Mm-hmm.
2: Fly.
0: 6.
2: Front.
0: 7.
2: Red.
0: Okay, 8. Wait now.
2: Frog.
0: Okay, 9.
2: Finish.
0: Okay, 10. Oh, time is up. You were able to give us 10 words. Thank you for calling. Call us another time, okay? So this is Part of Your Mind Radio Game Show, brought to you by CW Radio 88.9 and Part of Your Mind Limited.

0: 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We are going for a short commercial break. We will be back.
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0: Okay, welcome back once again from the commercial break. Okay, so let's continue. We have a caller. Hello.
1: Hello.
0: Good afternoon.
1: Afternoon.
0: Your name, please.
1: My name is Esther. Esther.
0: Okay, from?
1: Anomabu in the school.
0: Okay, which class are you?
1: JHS school.
0: Okay, so it's a, let's see, in 45 seconds, how many English words can you mention that start with letter P? Letter P. Your time starts now.
1: Pangolin.
0: Okay.
1: Place.
0: Okay.
1: People.
0: Okay, three.
1: Fun.
0: Four.
1: Private.
0: Five.
1: Public.
0: Six.
1: Point.
0: Seven.
1: Paint.
0: Eight.
1: Post.
0: Nine.
1: Pass.
0: Ten.
1: Ten.
0: Eleven. 12.
1: Pad.
0: 13.
1: Problem.
0: Wow. 14.
1: Uh-huh.
0: 15.
1: Pan.
0: 16. Oh, your time is up. Well done. Well done. Okay. Thank you for calling. You can call us another time too.
1: Okay.
0: 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Hello.
1: Hello.
0: Good afternoon.
1: Afternoon.
0: Your name and where you are calling us from?
1: It's, my name is Lokita.
0: Calling us from?
1: Asebu.
0: Okay, which class are you?
1: Class 2.
0: Class 2. Okay, so... mention five animals that start with letter C in 30 seconds. Let's go. Your time starts now. Five animals that start with letter C in 30 seconds. Let's go. Your time starts now.
1: Cat.
0: Cat. Wow. Uh-huh. Four more.
1: Wow.
0: Okay.
1: Cow.
0: Okay. Three more.
1: One.
0: You said?
1: Ten.
0: Oh, please. Please. We said letter C. You said cow, you said cat. Uh-huh. Three more.
1: Cattle.
0: Cattle, yes. Two more.
1: Crocodile.
0: Crocodile. Last one.
1: Cockroach.
0: Cockroach. Wow, you've done well. Okay, thank you for calling.

0: Hello. Please lower the volume of the radio set for me, please. I'm having feedback.
1: Okay.
0: Lower it and let's talk. Oh, sorry, sorry. Call us again. Please, when you call, lower the volume of the radio set and listen to yourself on the phone. 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Hello.
1: Hello.
0: Good afternoon.
1: Good afternoon.
0: Please, your name and where you are calling us from.
1: My name is Dennis.
0: Dennis, where are you calling from?
1: I'm calling from Castle.
0: Okay. Which class are you, Dennis?
1: I am in KG1.
0: Okay, Dennis, mention three fruits and vegetables that start with letter B. Fruits and vegetables that start with letter B.
1: Fruits and vegetables.
0: Yes, please.
1: Banana.
0: Banana, okay. Two more.
1: Beans.
0: Beans, okay. Last one.
1: Banku.
0: Oh, sorry, sorry. Banku is not neither fruit or anything. Okay, thank you for calling us. Please, Banku is neither fruit, neither vegetable. Sorry for saying that. Hello.
2: Hello.
0: Good afternoon.
2: Afternoon.
0: Your name and where you are calling us from?
2: Karan Chamaisa.
0: Your name again?
2: Karan Chamaisa.
0: Okay, Karan, where are you calling us from?
2: Anomabu.
0: Anomabu, which class are you?
2: JHS 1.
0: JHS 1. So Karan, let's go. How many English words can you mention that start with letter M, as in man, in 45 seconds? Let's go.
2: Mad.
0: 1.
2: Mm-hmm. Monogastric.
0: 2.
2: Mono.
0: 3.
2: Movement.
0: 4.
2: Mountain.
0: 5.
2: Maintain.
0: 6.
2: Maintenance.
0: 7.
2: Management.
0: 8.
2: Metropolitan.
0: 9. Yeah, you are doing well. Let's go. Let's go. M. You are doing well. Let's go. M. Say it right there.
2: Mining.
0: Okay, 10.
2: Mini.
0: 11. Oh, thank you for calling. Your time is up. Thank you for calling us. You can call us next time. So this is Puzzle Your Mind Radio Game Show brought to you by TW Radio 88.9 and Puzzle Your Mind Company Limited. This is an entertainment brought to you by TW Radio every Sunday 3 to 4. This is a show whereby we call, we have fun and learn new stuffs. And the beer mayon with the benku san or your fruits. Alright, so wherever you find yourself, you can also call the studio line and join the fan. You can call us on 0202-085-888. And please, when you call, lower the volume of the radio set. Please, we are reminding those who won for themselves books last week, who won for themselves books for last week, we will send you the codes and please come to the reception of TW Radio. When you come, you mention your telephone number and the code. Please, if you forget the code, please, they will not give it to you. Make a mouth, photocopy, make a mouth. If Poppy don't know, miss me. As usual, photocopy safe, school debut, home debut.

Okay, you can also call us on 0202085888 0202085888.

0: Hello. Oh, hello. Please lower the volume set of the radio for me, please. Please lower the volume of your radio set, please. Hello.
1: Hello.
0: Yeah, good afternoon.
1: Good afternoon.
0: Your name and where you are. Please lower the volume of the radio set, please. I'm getting feedback here, please. Lower it.
1: Okay.
0: Lower it and listen to yourself on the phone, okay?
1: Hello.
0: Yeah, good afternoon.
1: Good afternoon.
0: Your name and where you are calling us from?
1: Please, my name is Maya.
0: I'm calling from
1: Pedro.
0: Pedro, which class are you?
1: Class 6.
0: Class 6. Okay, so Mariam, let's go. How many English words can you mention that start with the letter N in 45 seconds? Your time starts now.
1: Please, you said?
0: English words that start with letter N.
1: N.
0: N, N.
1: Okay.
0: Uh-huh, in 45 seconds. Let's go.
1: 9.
0: Okay, 1. Mm-hmm.
1: You said?
0: You've mentioned 1 and I said continue.
1: Okay.
2: Your call has been...
0: Oh, sorry. We don't do that here. Photocopy. Ba. No. Hello. Hello.
3: Hello. Good afternoon.
0: Good afternoon. Your name and where you are calling us from?
3: Frederica.
0: Frederica, calling from where? Abra, Frederica, which class are you? KG2. Oh. Okay, Frederica, let's go. Animals that start with letter D. Four animals that start with letter D. You said? Dog. Uh-huh.
3: Donkey.
0: Two more. Uh-huh. Frederica, two more. You are doing well. Uh-huh. You said donkey already. Two more.
3: Letter D.
0: Yes, letter D. Two more.
3: Yes, yes.
0: You said?
3: Yes.
0: Duck. Okay, last one. Uh-huh.
3: Dog.
0: Okay. Thank you for calling us.

0: Hello.
1: Hello.
0: Good afternoon.
1: Afternoon.
0: Your name and where you are calling us from?
1: My name is Fiko.
0: Your name again?
1: Fiko.
0: Fiko.
1: Bike.
0: Okay. Calling us from where?
1: Class 2.
0: Okay, you are in class 2. Okay, let's go. Can you mention 3 fruits and vegetables that start with letter A?
1: Yes.
0: Okay, let's go.
1: Apple.
0: Okay. Uh-huh. Oh. Are you there? Oh, fruits and vegetables that start with A. Oh, you can call us again.

0: 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Hello.
1: Hello.
0: Good afternoon.
1: Afternoon.
0: Your name and where you are calling us from?
1: Miracle. I'm calling
0: from Kefco. Okay, Miracle. Miracle, which class are you?
1: Class 4.
0: Class 4. Miracle, let's go. Mention four animals. Four animals that start with letter G. G as in Ghana. Let's go.
1: Good.
0: Giraffe. Uh-huh. Two more. Good, giraffe. Two more. Mark, you are doing well. Let's go. Two more. Oh. Oh, okay. Thank you for calling us again. You can also call and join the fun. Call the studio number 02020858888.
1: Hello.
0: Good afternoon.
1: Afternoon.
0: Please, your name and where you are calling us.
1: Please, my name is Mr. Quantum.
0: Please. Your name again?
1: Esther Quantum.
0: Okay, Esther, which class are you?
1: Basic one.
0: Okay, so let's go. Uh-huh. Three animals that start with letter G. Letter G as in Ghana. Let's go.
1: Giraffe.
0: You said?
1: Giraffe.
0: Giraffe or Gerard?
1: Giraffe.
0: Okay, let's go. Two more. Mm-hmm. Hello. Oh, so bad. Call us again. You can also call us on 02020858888. Hello.
2: Hello.
0: Hello.
2: Yeah.
0: Good afternoon.
2: Afternoon.
0: Please, your name and where you are calling us from.
2: Blessing.
0: Your name again?
2: Blessing.
0: Blessing. Calling us from where?
2: Please.
0: Where are you calling us from?
2: Abanzi.
0: Bless, which class are you?
2: Basic 5.
0: So, Bless, let's go. How many English words can you mention that starts with letter C? Letter C, 45 seconds. Let's go.
2: Letter C.
0: Yes, please.
2: Uh-huh.
0: I said, mention English words that start with letter C. In 45 seconds.
2: C.
0: Uh-huh.
2: Okay.
0: Let's
2: tiger.
0: Go.
2: Uh-huh. Tiger.
0: Tiger, uh-huh.
2: Touch.
0: Okay, two. Mm-hmm. Bless you, we are listening. You said?
2: Three.
0: Okay. Three.
2: That.
0: Four.
2: Table.
0: Five. Mm-hmm. Oh, sorry.

0: 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This show comes your way every Sunday 3 to 4. Hello.
1: Hello.
0: Good afternoon.
1: Afternoon.
0: Puzzle Your Mind.
1: Okay.
0: Oh, you say making learning fun. Puzzle Your Mind.
1: Please.
0: Okay, your name and where you are calling us from?
1: Please, my name is Gerard Arumakunya Meche.
0: Okay. Which class are you?
1: KGU2.
0: Okay, please mention four animals that start with letter B. Four animals with letter B.
1: Bat.
0: Okay, three more. Mm-hmm.
1: Dog.
0: We said B, we didn't say D. You said bat, three more. Hello.
1: Hello.
0: Let's go.
1: Bye-bye.

0: 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Lawyer for you, for you. Hello.
1: Hello.
0: Hello.
1: Hello.
0: Good afternoon.
1: Afternoon.
0: Your name and where you are calling us from?
1: My name is Herbert.
0: Herbert, where are you calling us from? Okay, Herbert, which class are you?
1: Class 2.
0: Class
1: 2.
0: Class 2, okay. Herbert, let's go. Mention three animals that start with letter M. Animals that start with letter M. Let's go. Three. Let's go.
1: Monkey.
0: Monkey. Two more.
1: Mouse.
0: Mouse. One more.
1: Monitor.
0: Thank you for calling. Monitor is not a mouse.

0: I'm please sorry, monitor is not animal, okay? Hello.
1: Hello.
0: Good afternoon.
1: Hello.
0: Good afternoon.
1: Afternoon.
0: Please, your name and where you are calling us from.
1: Please.
0: Hello. Oh, so bad, so bad. I bet you say monitor is a man animal. Hello. Oh, so bad, so bad. Can still call us. You can still call the studio line 0202-085-888. Hello. Hello.
2: Hello.
0: Good afternoon. Your name and where you are calling us from?
2: Church one, anchor first.
0: Your name?
2: Wisdom Fossey.
0: Which class are you?
2: Class 2.
0: Class 2. Okay, let's go. Wisdom. Mention three animals that start with the letter M.
2: Monkey.
0: Monkey. Uh-huh. Two more. Hello, Wisdom.
2: Mouse.
0: Last one. Uh-huh. Uh-huh. Oh,

we have to pick last two calls and we bring the show to an end. You can call 0202-085-888. This is Puzzle Your Mind Radio Game Show brought to you by TW Radio 88.9.

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This is a show where we learn new styles, we relieve some stress, we

0: Hello.
1: Hello.
0: Good afternoon.
1: Afternoon.
0: Your name and where you are calling us from?
1: Please, I'm Christiana. I'm talking from my team.
0: Okay, Christy, which class are you?
1: Please, form 2.
0: Form 2. Okay, Christy, let's go. Mention 4 animals that start with letter O.
1: A.
0: Yes, 4 animals that start with letter O. Let's go. Yes, O. O as in oats.
1: Okay, 4 animals that start with letter O.
0: Yes, let's go. That's the beauty of what we are doing. We just want your mind to work, and then we want your mind to be faster and release stress at the same time. So this is Puzzle Your Mind Radio Game Show, brought to you by TW Radio 88.9 and as well Puzzle Your Mind Company Limited. A show that comes your way 3 to 4 every Sunday. It's good coming your way this week too. We pray that next week we'll have time and come your way. Thank you for having time with us. Bye-bye. Bye.

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1: Frank.
0: Pass out.
1: Frank.
0: Wake up.
1: Frank.
0: Faded.
1: Frank.
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0: Good evening to you, our lovely listeners out there. This is Figaro Fate on TW Radio 88.9. Thank you for always tuning in and making us number one in the central region and even beyond. So on Figaro Fate, what we do is that we bring you the best of religious interviews, the best of religious discussions, as well as the best of gospel music. And tonight, we're going to have another wonderful conversation with a minister of the Word of God. And trust me, you're going to enjoy, you're going to love this conversation. 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A very big shout out going out to all my favorite listeners, especially Mr. Ajare of Ghana National College is always listening to us. Good evening to you, Mr. Ajare. And then Margarita and Laurentia London, they are always listening to us. And then my brother Matthew at Tantri, it's been a while I heard from you, brother Matthew. If you are listening to us, let us know that you are listening to us. Please send in your message and let us know you are listening to us. Let us also know that you are listening to us, and let us know where you are listening to us from. Let us know where you are listening to us from. You can send in your message to 020-2085-888. And then by 7:45, the phone lines will be open. By 7:45, I will open the phone lines. By 7:45, I'll open the phone lines. 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I am your host, Pastor Justice. And it is always a joy and a blessing to come your way each and every Sunday evening to be your host, to bring you the best of religious conversations and the best of religious discussion here on Figure of Faith on TW Radio 88.9. So tonight, like I said, I have a wonderful conversation, or we come to have a very wonderful conversation. My guest is already seated. And she does something so nice and so wonderful. The first time I saw her minister, I was amazed. And I was like, whoa, I need to know what this is and I need to learn more about this. She is a medical science student at the University of Cape Coast. And she is in the person of Minister Comfort Banner. Good evening to you, Minister.
1: Good evening.
0: Good to have you on my show.
1: It's a blessing to be here, actually.
0: thank you for coming.
1: Thank you for having me.
0: I really appreciate the meeting because we all know UCC, how UCC can actually UCC you. And also doing medicine and having, spare us some time to be on the show to have this conversation or discussion. We really appreciate it. And thank you so much for coming. So to start a conversation, please tell us about yourself and tell us about what you do.
1: Okay. So I'm Comfort Bano, as you rightly said. Mm-hmm. I'm Comfort Bano, and I'm the sixth child of Mr. and Mrs. Bano. Okay. My mom is late, so late Mrs. Comfort Bano. Okay. I was named after her.
0: Oh, okay.
1: And I'm the fifth girl, so I'm basically the youngest female in my family.
0: Okay.
1: Yes. And I'm a medical student. Mm-hmm. I'm a medical student. And I'm a poet.
0: You're a poet.
1: I've always seen it as a gift a gift from God. I've never really considered it as a ministry, as you call it.
0: Mm-hmm.
1: So I've always seen it as a gift from God. So whenever I find myself in a population that I think the Lord is leading me to say something to them through His words, mm-hmm. the words He gives me, I just deliver. Yeah, so I've never really seen it as a ministry. I've always seen it as a gift. So I communicate the love of God. I communicate His redemption. I communicate His peace. And I communicate His return.
0: Mm.
1: So I basically communicate God because I feel like I have a covenant with Him.
0: Mm.
1: Because I lost my mom in 2020.
0: 2020.
1: Yes, please. I was still in school as teachers.
0: Mm.
1: And I felt like I had lost everything because my whole life was built around building a beautiful life for her because of some struggles we were having at home.
0: Yeah.
1: And because of her health, I actually wanted to be a medical student, medical doctor, to help her. But I lost her before writing WASC.
0: Mm.
1: So I felt like I had lost everything.
0: Mm.
1: So I remember when we were on the COVID break, they gave us a break during that period. I stayed with a cousin and his family. So I just laid on the bed. Things were a bit tough for me. I just laid on the bed and I told God, I want to die. So I stretched out my limbs, my hands and everything to make it easier for him. Mm. And when I did, I slept and I had a dream. And in the dream, several things happened. I found myself in a cemetery, several things happening and all that. And I was following someone in a white dress.
0: Okay.
1: But I stopped in the dream and I said, why are you making me die before my purpose?
0: Mm. You wanted to die.
1: I wanted to die. But the person in the dream
0: is
1: the person is me in the dream.
0: Okay.
1: But that, I don't know if it's my soul. The person was asking, why are you making me die before I fulfill my purpose? So when I woke up, I was like, okay, then it's fine. I'll leave for you.
0: Mm.
1: I was talking to God. I said, I will leave for you, but I don't know what I will leave for.
0: Mm.
1: So just lead me. So that's my life, basically. I just live for God. I talk to God. And wherever He directs me, I go.
0: You go. Wow.
1: Yeah.
0: Beautiful and interesting story that you just gave us out there. So you are the fifth girl.
1: Yes, please.
0: Of six siblings.
1: Yes.
0: You said six.
1: Okay, yes, so only in one. Total, we are seven.
0: In total, seven.
1: Yes,
0: okay.
1: Please.
0: Wow. Wonderful. So where do you come from?
1: So I'm actually from Kumasi, Bosomche. I don't know.
0: I've heard.
1: The previous Minister of Education.
0: Yes, yes, yes, yes.
1: I'm from Bosomche. I'm from Jache, Jache Prom. So
0: okay.
1: That's where my dad is from. And my mom is from the next town.
0: Okay.
1: That's, I mostly miss the names.
0: That's why.
1: Yes. So,
0: so that's where mom
1: I'm basically from. Jache and Kufu. My mom is from Kufu.
0: Mm.
1: Yes.
0: Okay. You mentioned your education, secondary education,
1: yes,
0: where mommy unfortunately passed.
1: Yes.
0: Okay. So where did you have your secondary education?
1: So I had it at Yasantua Girls.
0: Yasantua. Oh, yes. Okay. A very popular school. Yes.
1: Yeah, I get that.
0: Yeah.
1: Mostly they have bad comments.
0: Really? Okay, so you did science, obviously.
1: Yes, please.
0: Okay, you did the science, and then like you were have you were speaking about your encounter during that years or those few years.
1: Yes,
0: and then mommy was so sick.
1: Yes.
0: And that was what informed you to pursue medicine.
1: Yes, please.
0: Is that it?
1: Yes, please.
0: Okay.
1: So previously, I wanted to be an engineer because I'm a fan of math, everything math.
0: Okay.
1: Yes, I'm actually good at math. I'm not bragging. Yes, but my family always thought that I should be a doctor. And I didn't really like that idea. I even wanted to buy an engineering form.
0: Okay.
1: But one sister of mine got so angry. So I considered all of that. And even though I didn't like it, I wanted to do it for my mom. So that's how come I started pursuing medicine.
0: Medicine. Mm-hmm. Okay. So at what year did you get born again?
1: Okay, so getting born again is not really about baptism.
0: Sure.
1: Yes.
0: When you have really an encounter.
1: With God. Mm-hmm. So as a child, my dad is a pastor.
0: Whoa.
1: Yeah, so I was born into a Christian home, mm-hmm. but I wasn't a Christian.
0: That's what I'm interested in. When you personally
1: got born. So I became a Christian in SHS. Okay. That's when I noticed that I needed a relationship with God, mm. and I was willing to let go of my old ways for him.
0: Mm.
1: So I'll spend time praying and crying. I remember there was this time Lily, one of my maids, saw me and my eyes were red.
0: Mm.
1: I have spent time praying and crying, just lying on the floor.
0: Mm.
1: Because I wanted God. I wanted the God my mom knew. I wanted the God people talk about, that he's so real and he communicates with people.
0: Mm.
1: And I wanted peace and freedom.
0: Mm.
1: So I started pursuing him in SHS by the help of some Pentecostal ladies I met,
0: okay.
1: Christian ladies I met in SHS. So that's when I started having my encounters, and he gave me my first quotation when things became very tough at home. And I didn't want to go home for some reason. Something very bad happened at home. I didn't want to go home. I just couldn't. So there was this time during a service, I was crying so hard, and he gave me Exodus 14:14. Yes, I had heard people talk about it, and I didn't even have a Bible. I didn't. It was a Pentecostal lady, Benedicta, okay. who gave me my first Bible.
0: Mm.
1: It was an old tattered Bible, but I loved it so much. I loved it
0: because it was
1: so
0: your
1: much.
0: First Bible.
1: It was my first Bible.
0: Mm.
1: Yes, yeah, so I opened, and he said he will fight my battles for me,
0: mm.
1: and that broke me. Mm. It broke me because the God that people talk about to be great,
0: mm.
1: created the world, created the universe, and all that, saw me.
0: Mm.
1: That's how I felt within that moment. So I started pursuing him deeper.
0: Mm. Mm. So that was your encounter.
1: Yes,
0: please. With the Lord. Whoa. And so you said you consider it as a gift.
1: Yes,
0: please. That God gave you, not a ministry. Okay, so I'll call it a gift for you. So, like you said, you do poetry.
1: Yes, please.
0: And then some people also call it spoken word. Yes, are they two different things or are they the same thing?
1: Okay, so poetry is broad.
0: Okay.
1: Poetry is broad, and it's kind of divided into written poetry and the spoken poetry, okay. the performance poetry, which is mostly called spoken word.
0: Mm.
1: And spoken word could be about anything, but I mostly do Christian spoken word. So spoken word is like you perform the written poetry.
0: Okay.
1: Not everyone performs their poetry.
0: Mm.
1: Okay. But spoken word involves emotions, actions, like how you saw me do it and everything. I was very emotional.
0: Yes, it
1: involves a lot of emotions, expressions, and all that. But you make sure you focus on the rhyme and sometimes humor, you add a bit of humor and everything just to maintain the attention, to sustain the attention of the people. So spoken word is more about performing, speaking the word. So spoken word, you write the word and you speak it.
0: So the words that you've written down, you speak them.
1: Yes.
0: That's why it's called spoken word.
1: Spoken word.
0: Okay. And thank you for the clarification. So now I've understood that poetry is broad.
1: Yes.
0: And there is a written one. And there is the spoken one.
1: Yes.
0: Okay. Ah, I get that. So, at what point in time, after you got born again, at what point in time did you realize that God has given you this gift?
1: Okay, so I tried writing a poem.
0: Okay.
1: I've had this interest in literature and all that for some time now, since SHS.
0: Mm-hmm.
1: I loved poetry, the ones we read in SHS and everything.
0: Mm-hmm.
1: Yes, but I hadn't tried writing before. So I wrote one about the is it Antidote of God or something?
0: Okay.
1: It was just this little cute poem about how you needed God, drops of faith, science
0: okay.
1: students. So I was mixing
0: the okay,
1: chemistry.
0: So you're mixing. I get it.
1: To form something. Mm-hmm. It was my first, so it was so nice to me, but I didn't make sense.
0: Okay.
1: It was just me messing words to form something.
0: Mm.
1: So I was really proud of it. So yeah, I was proud of it. I'm still proud of it. I still read it. I have that book.
0: Yes.
1: So something, I've mentioned something really bad happened at home.
0: Yes.
1: Yeah, so other preachers had to come to the house. They had to come to the house to pray with us.
0: Mm.
1: And when they came, they mentioned, they asked that if you need anything from God, say it so that they pray for you.
0: Mm.
1: And I remember that a girl at school told me that she saw something like a vision. Mm. And I was a medical doctor.
0: Okay.
1: And I was encouraging people with my words. Mm. And I've always loved to help people. Even at a young age, I was cooking for my family and all that. So usually they will say because I was named after my mom, I act like a mother and all that. Yeah. Yeah, so when I heard that, I was actually interested because every science student, like most science students, want to be medical doctors. So
0: yes. That
1: sounded good to me.
0: Mm-hmm.
1: And the second thing was encouraging people with my words. It also felt good to me. So I told the preachers that this is what a girl at school told me, and I want God to fulfill that. I want to use my words to encourage people. So they prayed for me, and I think usually when you ask for a blessing, not for yourself, but for others, God replies. He answers it.
0: Mm.
1: So I went back to school and I became the literary group vice president.
0: Okay.
1: Which most people didn't agree with because it was more about entertainment. But I was this Christian girl with my long uniform. So they didn't know why the president decided to make me the vice president.
0: Okay.
1: So I became the vice president, and that's how I got the opportunity to do my first performance. So I wrote it down. It was a girl who wanted to do it, so I wrote it for her, but she came later that she can't do it, so I should do it. So I recited it to my class. My class was formed from different classes, like the brilliant students from the different science classes. So most of them were spiritual people.
0: Okay.
1: So I recited it to them, and they were so happy, jubilating and everything. So I was just like excited. So I performed it, and after performing it, the whole place was quiet. It's like they were imbibing the words.
0: Mm.
1: The whole place was quiet.
0: Mm.
1: And they just broke out.
0: Wow.
1: They just broke out into noise, clapping, applauding. And I remember I was so shy, so I ran off the stage. So that's how it started. That's why I believe it's a gift. It started after I feel like it became better after that prayer.
0: It became better after you asked for it in prayer.
1: It made me dependent on God for the worst.
0: So how many years since then, can you remember?
1: Yeah,
0: how many years?
1: Like 8 years.
0: About 8 years.
1: Yes.
0: Is when you realize that this gift is what God has given
1: you. Yes, please.
0: And like you said, the first poem that you wrote it for someone
1: to
0: perform. But the person said no.
1: Yes.
0: And then you have to come in. And that must have been your first performance.
1: Yes, please.
0: Okay. You told us how it was, but then how did you feel afterwards? You ran out of the stage, yes. But how was the feeling though when you realized that people were applauding and they were soaking in it? How was it?
1: It felt really good.
0: Mm.
1: It felt really good because even though it felt like an achievement to be able to stand in front of that huge, let's say, congregation.
0: Mm.
1: I think it was a Christian program. So to give that ministration, it felt good because I felt like God has used a sinner to communicate his word.
0: Mm.
1: Yes, God has used a broken girl to communicate healing.
0: Mm.
1: Yeah, so it felt really good. It felt really good to be able to communicate to my peers about not giving up and trusting in God and knowing about His
0: love. Oh, you remember the performance?
1: Oh yeah. Oh, okay. I don't really remember the words.
0: But you remember?
1: It was basically about not giving up.
0: It's about not giving up.
1: Yes, not giving up when it becomes tough. And that poem actually helped me when I lost my mom. Mm. So when I lost my mom, the school authorities informed me, and when my family came in, I was so strong. Because I had actually prayed for God to take her because she was suffering a lot. Yeah, so I was extremely strong because I knew she was in a better place. So after that, I realized I was breaking down. So I started reciting it to myself while walking to class. And it held me together.
0: Wow. So something that you wrote to encourage others. A time has come. And you have to use it to encourage your own self.
1: Yes, please.
0: Wow. Not giving up.
1: Yes.
0: That was what it was about.
1: Yes, please.
0: Wow. Wow. Okay, so to help our listeners to appreciate what you do, I want you to give us a short, now that you don't want me to call it a ministry, but I can call it a ministration. Is that right?
1: Yes.
0: So I want you to give us a short ministration of one of your works. And I don't know if you will give us your favorite, but maybe just one of your words.
1: I think my favorite will make me cry.
0: So you don't give your favorite yet? No. What's the title of your favorite?
1: From Ashes to Glory.
0: From Ashes to Glory.
1: Yes.
0: From Ashes to Glory. Okay. But then I would like you to give us a short ministration.
1: All right.
0: Of what you do so that our listeners can appreciate what you do. So listeners, we've been speaking with Minister Comfort Bano. She is a fourth-year medical science student at the University of Cape Coast, and she also does spoken word. And so far, she's told us about herself. She's told us about what spoken word is, and she's also helped us to appreciate how it started in her life as a young lady, how this gift of spoken word came to her. And she's told us about her first performance and how it felt and how God used her own words to encourage her when she was in time of need or when she needed some form of encouragement. And the title was Don't Give Up. Am I right? Or Never Give Up?
1: Never Give Up.
0: Never Give Up. Never Give Up. So Miss Comfort Bano will give us a ministration for us to appreciate what she does, and then we'll continue with the conversation. Are you ready?
1: Yes.
0: We can go?
1: Yes.
0: All right. So I know last time you said something, spoken word is spoken softly. Is that what you said? So you always need something soft to push you.
1: Not always, actually. But you see, music has a way of communicating with your spirit. Okay. So usually ministers, even in the Bible, is it Micaiah? He said, I need a menstrual.
0: Yeah, to be so, after that, then I'll prophesy.
1: Yes.
0: Yeah.
1: So ministry has a way of bringing out everything in you. So you move with the melody. Your words blend with the melody. And the people relieve their spirits and you communicate to it. So it's more like that.
0: More like that. Yeah. You are ready.
1: Give up already. You alone in this. Everyone has it all figured out, but you don't. They all have perfect homes, perfect relationships, perfect lives, perfect academic scores and jobs, but what do you have? Your path is the roughest and the toughest. You are alone in this. Give up. Comparison and fear have buried more lives than the grave. There are so many languages on Duolingo, but life's lingos are just you. What if? And even if? Fear speaks what if. What if? What if I fail? What if I'm shouted at? What if I'm mocked? What if I fall? What if I'm stared at? What if I make a mistake? What if I'm hated? What if the candle at the end of the tunnel melts before I get to the end of the tunnel? What if the mother of procrastination, the thief of time. It's called hands, freeze, potentials, numb great minds, dims the lights of brave lives, and steals joy from bedsides. It holds captive passions which are meant to be gently molded till they are captivating as John Churchill's mansions. Carefully and intentionally crafted to serve its purpose, so relevant even after the death of their boss, be guarded in your words. Time and tide wait for no man to wallow in fear, lies, and self-pity. Time and opportunities will fleet away. We all struggle. We all struggle, child, the married and the unmarried, the rich and the poor, the educated and the uneducated. We all are flawed and we struggle, but the language of success is even if. Even if all odds are against me, I will stand tall as the oddball till I become the cornerstone. Even if I will fail, I will embrace failure and learn from my mistakes. Even if I'm hated by all, I will love all, yet stand tall for the truth. Even if the storms won't stop barking, I will not crouch in fear because I've got a mighty barking. Even if I'm the only female, even if I'm the only voice, even if I'm the only black, even if the language of great minds, the mother of passion and perseverance. You wire what you fire. Negativity won't drain you or the life you desire. We all struggle, child. But you have to choose the language you speak in your struggles. Even if or what if. Faith or fear. Life or death. Even if or what if. Thank you.
0: Wow. That was beautiful.
1: Thank you.
0: And what I've realized about spoken word is that it gets you thinking.
1: Yes.
0: It gets you thinking. And by the time you are thinking, more is coming. Mm-hmm. And you have to think about the next one. Wow. Such a wonderful ministration. And so for you to put up a poetry like this, what goes into it? I want to know.
1: A lot.
0: Yeah, of course. It should be a lot.
1: A lot of training. A lot of training. A lot of meditation. A lot of spending time with God. A lot of observation, because you have to know the social issues, sort of. So you have to be observant in order to know what people are struggling with. And you have to also be reflective.
0: Okay.
1: Because sometimes you write from personal experiences. So you can't waste your pain and your experiences. You turn them into words to help others too. So yeah, a lot of time to because it takes a lot of time to memorize it. The writing, it depends on the message you communicate. It doesn't, some pieces come together within hours. So most of it is just rehearsing and trying to memorize the words.
0: Okay.
1: But some take days. Yeah, it needs time to, it needs patience, it needs a relationship with God, it needs biblical knowledge. Yes.
0: So what's the title of this one you just did?
1: This one is, it was for a ladies group. And one issue is I don't really give my poems. So see on my iPad, poem. But this one is don't give up. This one is basically because I was given a gift by a friend on my birthday, and it's never give up. Yes, it's never give up. So it got to a point that I was gathering money to pay the fees of a lady I met at the hospital. And whenever it got tough, I got that book.
0: Okay.
1: And I knew that it's never give up. And God was trying to keep me going. So I could see never give up written on a bus, written almost everywhere in my friends' t-shirts and everything. So when they gave me this, I decided to write about not giving up and the languages of life. What if and even if.
0: So you spoke about the first one that you wrote, which is about 8 years ago.
1: Yes, so, please.
0: So then, can you remember the number of poems you've written?
1: Oh, this question. So there was this time I was looking at a picture. So mm-hmm. as I told you, most of my pictures, I'm holding microphones.
0: Yes.
1: So, I was looking at a picture and I was asking myself, how many microphones have you held?
0: Mm-hmm.
1: Because I've held so many microphones. I've held so many microphones. Mm. I think I did 3 performances in the SHS. After that, before I lost my mom in January, I did a performance to her in December.
0: Mm.
1: It was during a vacation.
0: Mm.
1: And she loved it. And she asked me to do... I wanted to know if I could do it at church because... I didn't have a phone. I didn't know it was a popular thing and all that. I had seen a guy who did it in our school. But I didn't know you could do it at church and all that. So okay. I recited it to my mom. And my mom is a bubbly person like me. So she just laughed and she clapped and she was all happy. And she told me to try it. So I didn't get to do it before she left. But after SHS, I started performing in my church at Accra.
0: Mm.
1: So I've done a number of them in school.
0: You can't really count.
1: No,
0: play.
1: Mm. No.
0: Okay. So how long does it usually take you to write a piece like this?
1: So as I was saying, some pieces come together within hours.
0: Mm.
1: So you just sit down and you're so happy about it and just write and write and write and write. So the highest I think I've gone is probably less than a week.
0: Oh, okay.
1: Yeah.
0: Less than a week, you'd be able to put everything together.
1: Yes. The main problem is memorizing it.
0: Yeah.
1: For the worst, if you sit with God, you just laugh and you write something down and he'll just give you the inspiration. Sometimes he'll give you a word, you know that, this is not part of my diction. This is not my word.
0: During the ministry. Okay, when you are writing.
1: When you are writing. Mm. So I remember there was this poem he gave me. I wrote it at home. And it was a poem I wrote in SHS, but he will refine it when you want to perform it and you sit with him. So he said, he's the fresh wine. He's the fresh wine from the king's vineyard, mysteriously soothing, but can be cold. Mm. And he said, he's the ancient bread that never molds. And I knew it wasn't me. I knew it wasn't me.
0: So it's during your the writing stages, you sometimes get inspiration.
1: Yes,
0: and you could realize that the spirit is communicating this.
1: Yeah,
0: to me.
1: There was this time my church asked me, a leader from my church asked me to write a poem for my pastor's birthday.
0: Okay.
1: Yes. And I was reluctant because I hadn't done a poem for a birthday before. So I went home and I told him, I was like, I don't know this man, but you know him. He's a servant. Mm. A servant for you. So you have to tell me his secrets and his story.
0: Yeah.
1: So he was giving me this idea from a poor background. And this, I'm like, this man, because the man, he's handsome and he looks, he's not so
0: young.
1: That he's from a poor background. So I'm like, even though I didn't want to doubt, I'm like, are you sure? I ended up asking his daughter that, can you please share a bit of your dad's childhood with me? And it was basically that, how he suffered. He was raised by a single mom and he had to work to get his fees and everything. I'm like, oh, okay, sir. So let's work together and put something for Mr. Pastor. So I got it, and when I was reciting it, I turned to look at the man's face to recite it to him. And I realized he was almost tearing up, so I had to end it quickly. Because I think he felt like I was speaking his life, his experiences. So, God is real, and he's so interested in everything you do.
0: Now, you consider this to be a gift.
1: Yes.
0: So, somebody like me, who is, let me say, amazed at it, can I learn?
1: Oh, yeah.
0: Really?
1: So I even have a number of people that I've helped to do recitals to. Yeah, so one thing that I said, okay, so for the longest period, I was obsessed with the idea of purpose. You have to know your purpose as a young person, this, that, that. So I came across Galatians 3:23, and that talks about whatever you find doing, do it as if you're doing it unto the Lord.
0: Yes.
1: Yeah, so that's one thing about the Lord. Whenever you want to do something, especially for others, like you die to yourself to serve others, he'll help you. He'll help you, and he'll lead you, and he'll guide you. And I think it's beautiful to want to do something that wouldn't feed your pride or ego, but to help others. Yes. So I find evangelism to be a beautiful thing, kind of like speaking to the hearts of people to come to Christ, to find the peace you have. Yeah. So anyone can learn it. I just want you to come into it, to be transformed by it, and to transform others with it. So the more you practice consistency, you know, anyone can do it. Usually I go to God when I'm so scared and I think I don't have enough words to write something. I go to him and I say, Lord Jesus, I'm a woman of untrained speech. Yes, I just go to him so vulnerable. Yeah, and I tell him that I don't have enough words. I'm a woman of untrained speech. Because people see you to be this fluent, eloquent girl who has to have everything figured out. You just come there and be rattling words and everything. But God is my source sometimes.
0: But apart from the passion that one could have for this ministry, what else should a person have?
1: You have to have a relationship with God if you want to do a Christian spoken word. Yes, because you don't want your words to simply sound good. You want them to have a purpose, to achieve a purpose for God, okay? You want it to transform lives, okay? So you have to have a relationship with God in order to speak his heart. Okay, so you just don't want to stand there to be seen and to be heard, to be eloquent. No, I tell my people, you have to first relate with the words. You have to understand the words. If you are going to talk about unrighteousness or something, you have to examine yourself. You have to fast. Okay, so all of these are important. You need a relationship with God, and you need, Paul would say, scriptural knowledge. Yes, you need it too. So you can't...
0: Because whatever you're speaking should be biblical.
1: Yeah, the Bible is the foundation. Yes, so you need the biblical knowledge in order to communicate something Christian. Because the word is our standard.
0: Yeah.
1: Yes. You need to feed the soul with the food of the soul. Yeah.
0: You spoke about fasting. So now let's talk about the spiritual preparations that you go through in putting up your piece. How do you prepare spiritually when you are putting up a piece?
1: All right. So, with this one, sometimes when it becomes demanding, you have to fast. You have to fast. Yes. I'm not advertising or announcing what I do, like I fast, I fast and all that. But that's it.
0: When you are pulling, it's not coming.
1: Yes, you have to humble yourself. And that's the best way of humbling yourself before God. You submit your flesh, you get it. You submit it to God, and you don't feed it, you feed the soul. So you read, and it's not starving, it's fasting.
0: Yeah, sure.
1: It's praying and fasting. So you wait on the Lord, okay, and you read your Bible. You find scriptures that talk about what you are going to talk about. If they gave you a theme or a verse, something like that, you have to find other scriptures. Yeah, so you basically consecrate yourself, sort of. So within that period, if sometimes I become extremely quiet, Yes, because I know how sometimes speaking drains me spiritually. So I become extremely quiet in order for the Lord's voice to be loud. So sometimes I'll wake up very early, around 12, 3.
0: Okay.
1: Yeah. When the atmosphere is very quiet. Yes. To wait on the Lord. So it's just, you need work. You need work. You need to pray. God, you need to pray, because before stepping on stage, I was thinking about it. I don't even know. I wasn't thinking about it. It was on Saturday at dawn, around 2:09. I felt this fear all over me, and I woke up around 2:09 because I felt this knot in my throat, because I was having this fear. I was dreading coming here. You get it? So sometimes if you don't even take care, self-sabotage will set in. Okay. And even though you have to be humble, you'll be so humble, extremely humble, beyond what God wants you to be, and you run from his call. So sometimes you get there with cold feet and you have to call on the Lord. Yes. So I remember that was this time a minister saw me. He, I think, is a prophet, and he's a student too. So he saw me, and after a performance, he was like, "Do you pray before stepping on stage?" And I said, "Yes." I was like, "When you were performing, I felt goosebumps all over." I was like, "Okay." He said, "The Lord opened my eye." Usually when you're going there, like, okay, this person. I believe in that, but because of how people are using it now, you need discernment and all that. So he was like, "The Lord opened my eyes and I saw your angels on stage with you." And I was like, "Oh, okay, thank you." Because you need it sometimes, because sometimes you feel like you do not qualify for what you've been called, and you don't even know if the things you are speaking are making any difference, if the people are even hearing you. So you need all of that. You need to pray, to invite God to put you aside and speak to his people. Yes, if you want to do a Christian spoken word. Yeah. Even with the adults, you still need God.
0: Sure. Have you ever struggled with this calling?
1: Yeah.
0: where do you sometimes have the struggles?
1: Okay, so it's just personal. So one thing the Lord is helping me with is overthinking. So sometimes I tend to overthink.
0: When you're putting up a piece.
1: When I'm putting up a piece, or when the people send me a theme. So there was this time on 31st January, I had a performance. I was actually invited to a show. That was my first time performing. No, it was my second, I think.
0: You mean on campus?
1: On campus.
0: Okay.
1: I was invited by the help of Victoria to one show, The Mantle. Yeah. And before that, I was invited to another program at Accra. So while on my way, I met not really a man, he's doing his master's over here. Okay. And he said he's a musician, and he's actually on his way to organize a musical program. And he asked what I was going to do in Accra. And I said, "I'm going to give a spoken word." And he said, "Oh, I want to invite you to my program."
0: Okay.
1: Like, okay, you have to listen to my performance before. So he listened to it. And I was like, "Okay, I want to invite you." That's fine. But I didn't give him a yes. So, and it was a program having Ife Grace, and it was a huge program because I really admire that lady, and I really wanted to go. I wanted to go, but another program, Auntie's program, came up, and that was also on 31st. Yes, so there was a clash over there, and that moment I didn't feel qualified. I didn't feel qualified to perform at any of them, even though I had performed at a big show before, bigger than Victorious. But that moment I felt like self-sabotage is setting in, overthinking is setting in, and sometimes doubt. And as I said, sometimes you don't know if it's achieving what you wanted to achieve, what you've prayed about. Yeah, and sometimes too, financially, because I don't want to monetize it in order for the finances to influence what I do. Yeah, because mostly if you monetize it, you start to think about what the people want, even when God is telling you to go the opposite way. So sometimes financially I struggle because if it's in Accra, I would have to take a car. And sometimes God will just come. I want you to go to this place.
0: Wow.
1: Yes, I want you to go. Yes, and there was this time he asked me to go to my church at Accra. I was on campus. I didn't go home for the Christmas break, and school had reopened. It was the weekend for everyone to come to school and everything. And he told me he wanted me to go to my church, Eastern Gate. He said Eastern Gate. So I asked him to ask my sister to check up on me. My sister shares, my elder sister, the eldest, she shares videos with me, memes and all that, but she doesn't really ask how are you yet. She doesn't really do that. Now she does it, but she didn't used to do that. So she tested and she was like, Kone, how are you? So I started crying. I started crying because I didn't want to.
0: And
1: go
0: that home. Was the confirmation.
1: That, yeah. So I just told my roommates that I'm going home. I'll come back the next day. And you shouldn't go because this is a waste of time. But I knew what our Lord has told me. So I just packed my stuff and I went. And yeah, after the performance, people were saying it was a blessing and all that. And that's one thing that motivates you when the struggles come. That's the testimonies of the people. It helps you overcome. So you know that it's actually achieving something for God. It's making people think about God.
0: Yeah. This instance that you gave, this is where God spoke to you about, you know, putting something together, performing for your church, a group of people. And I believe God had that message for them.
1: Yes.
0: What other situations or what other experiences do you rely on when you're putting your pieces together?
1: Personal experiences. That's why I said I wasn't going to recite the Ashes to Glory.
0: You said that was your favorite.
1: That's my favorite.
0: Oh, I want to hear your favorite. Okay, so I'm guessing where it came from.
1: So it came from childhood struggles because at the early stages of life, things were so smooth. As a child, you think things are smooth. So I turned 8 and everything changed. I think I became a bit more aware of my environment and what was happening in my house and everything. And I was a very sensitive and curious girl. Yeah, so I kind of deeply experienced whatever was going on in the house, and I harbored everything, the pain, everything. I wasn't communicating. It broke me when bad things happened at home and everything. And the things I went through, an abuse I endured and everything. So it's a personal experience.
0: Yeah.
1: So I remember when the guy gave me the theme from Ashes to Glory, I feel like the Lord brought it to mind. Like, I want you to communicate this.
0: Okay, so it is a personal thing, but somebody actually sent you the topic to do.
1: Yes, it was a church kind of like musical haven. Haven, right? Yeah, musical program, the youth. So I was invited to perform there, and the guy gave me From Ashes to Glory. So when he gave it to me, I felt like the Lord was telling me to talk about my life. Yeah, and I started crying. I cry a lot, actually. So I started crying, and I told him I wouldn't do it.
0: You wouldn't do it?
1: Yeah. So I'm like one of God's stubborn kids, so he chastised me a lot. Yeah, so I told him I wouldn't do it because I wasn't ready to share that part of me. Yeah. But through his help and his grace, I ended up doing it. And after that, we were sharing our testimonies, and a guy stood up and he was like, I'm also from a broken home. And I was like, oh. So even if no one other than him could relate to it, I'm actually blessed to have shared it, because it spoke to a child of God.
0: Sure.
1: Yeah, it spoke to a child of God for him to be able to open up about his life too, and where the Lord has brought him. Yeah, so mostly they are from personal experiences, they are from societal issues, they are from people's challenges. So that's me. I put them down. Yeah, I put them down. Because there's one thing I've noticed, if you perform, you're not really judged. You get to say whatever is on your mind, you get it. So I put them down and I speak about it. I speak about it. I talk about it. I speak the heart of God. So basically, that challenges, things that make people happy, societal issues, personal experiences, experiences from friends, testimonies, and all that.
0: So you've prepared, you've put the poem down, you've prepared everything. Let's talk about stepping on stage. And when you're on stage, when you are stepping on stage, what comes into mind?
1: Oh boy. Oh boy. So I shake. I shake. I shake a lot. I shake a lot. Because as I said, I'm mostly in my head. Yes, sometimes self-sabotage. That's what I call it.
0: Yeah.
1: It steps in, so...

0: So put yourself aside and let him do his work. That's when, even though I shake within that period, doesn't stop the shake, shaking. So even though I'll shake without within that period, I still communicate the word of God. And sometimes it stops. It stops. I remember the current performance, it has stopped for some time. The shaking has actually stopped for some time. Yeah, because I think the Lord is building confidence in me. Yeah. So yeah, I stand there and sometimes I look at the crowd and it humbles me too. Yeah. It humbles me because, as Apostle Paul would say, I'm the least of the apostles. Mm. So yeah, after my walk with God, there was this time I had so much ego. I was so proud. I thought that I'm doing a lot for the Lord. But something happened and I realized that, my sister, even if he comes today, you're not going to make it too. So when I stand in front of the children of God, it humbles me, like, for God to give me this opportunity to stand in front of his people, to speak his heart to them. It humbles me.
1: Do you sometimes miss your lines?
0: Oh, yes.
1: Oh, and what do? You just move on?
0: Yeah, I move on. And there are times that you miss it, but it's like the Lord will give you words to put in. And no one will notice it because they didn't write it. So after a performance, people sometimes come, they'll be like, can I get your piece? Especially at church, they want to post it in the church group and all that. Can we get your piece? And I'll be like, if you want the one I performed over there, I have to sit down and write it again.
1: Because somewhere along the line, the spirit came in and it had to move by the spirit.
0: The one I have on my device is totally different from the one I recited. So there are moments like that that I miss my line and I just have to move on. I just have to move on. And there are moments that I know I'm standing in front of people and I'm just in my head, kind of talking to myself. But I watch the videos, like, within a split second, I was talking to myself. I knew I was talking to myself, thinking, are the people hearing me? And I was thinking, within that period, I wasn't speaking. But you watched the video and it was like, it never happened. It never happened. And I'm like, when did I say this word? I don't remember saying this statement and all that. Yeah, so a lot of things happen. A lot of amazing things.
1: Sometimes the spirit takes over.
0: I think that's what happens.
1: Sometimes
0: I don't know.
1: He just takes over.
0: I don't know. I think that's what happens because I remember there was this poem that it was so obvious. It was so obvious that this time I was in my head. But when I watched the video, I said something. Yes.
1: Wow. Listeners, if you just tune in, this is TW Radio 88.9 and this is Figure of Faith. And we're having a personality profile with Miss Comfort Banner, a 40-year medical science student at the University of Cape Coast and also a spoken word artist. Tonight, she's told us a lot about herself and what it means to do spoken word. And it's been so interesting and fascinating. Let me come back to you. I see what you do as a way of God communicating his messages through us. Sometimes we communicate the word through preaching, through teaching. Some also communicate it in music. Or sing it. But this is also an interesting and fascinating way God uses to communicate his word to his people. What are the kind of messages do you think God uses you to communicate to his people?
0: All right. So I've noticed a trend recently. I feel like recently he's calling his people back. He's calling his children back. He's calling them to come out of the world because the world has found its way into the church. And people are, even though there are a number of people who are hungry and thirsty for him, people are really not seeking him. Yes. It's like, even now, I remember there was

0: There's a friend who said, comfort, you make the relationship with God sound too real.
1: Mm.
0: It's like, you make it look as if he's standing beside you.
1: Mm.
0: And that's God. He's actually here. He gets it. He's actually here. Mm. This thing that's actually happening, I don't know if I've told you, but it was something... I don't know. I think he placed it in my imagination when I was a child.
1: Okay.
0: So I was mostly in my thoughts in my head. And I used to talk to myself a lot. So there were moments that I kind of imagined that I had been invited to something like a podcast or a radio station.
1: Whoa.
0: And I would act like the host. Mm-hmm. So I'm like, hello, please, what's your name? I'm Comfort Bano. Can you please tell us about your childhood experience?
1: Yeah.
0: And I was like, I'm not so friendly because I lost my friend at a very young age. So I've been rehearsing this since childhood. You get it? So that's God. God wants his people to know that he's real. He wants a relationship with them. He wants you to know them. Mostly when you do these things, that's when they like, I'm sorry to say this, but Minister Comfort, Mama, Ma, Mommy, it shouldn't be so. Everyone is supposed to have a relationship with God. Like,
1: exactly.
0: He'll be a father, he'll be a mother, he'll be a friend and all that. So that's what he's trying to do lately. He wants us to take our identity out of the fleetings of this world. Okay. And find our identity in him, because I was thinking once that if this world is this broken, that means the next generation is going to be more broken, like our kids and all that. Because if we don't fix it, if we don't heal, we are going to pass it on, and it's going to be a more broken generation. So he wants us to find our identity in him, healing in him, strength in him. Like, he'll be your all in all. Okay, there are moments that he could even tell me that I've missed you. I've missed the moments we used to laugh. I've missed your humor. And he has a sense of humor, actually.
1: Yeah.
0: He is closer than we think. And we've minimized him, okay? So that song, I've Made You Too Small in My Life, that's what's actually happening. We love the entertainment of this one, church, the entertainment in church, and we've kind of incorporated a bit of worldliness in it, in our music and our dance and everything. But he wants you to separate totally onto him. So there was a time a friend said, God is holy, and if we are to serve him, then we must be separated onto and for him only.
1: Yeah,
0: you get it? That's what he wants. He wants his children to come back to have a relationship with him. There was this poem that I said that it must be lonely up there. Where are the friends of God? It must be really lonely up there for him if we've all decided to live our own lives. So he's communicating his redemption. He's communicating his love, because I've been saying I'm a sinner saved by grace. I'm a huge sinner. I'm like the least of the believers. Yes, saved by grace. So he communicates his love to a girl who is coming from that background, who has that story. So that's when I'm reciting it, you see me moving my limbs and everything, because I'm resonating with the words. I've experienced it. That's what he wants to do. He wants us to have a relationship with him and to leave the worldliness for him. And it's not so that he'll be the king and rule over you. He's the king. He actually needs that honor and that respect, but it's to help you. His commandments are not grievous at all. If you compare it to the consequences you have if you go the other way, his commandments are not grievous, even though they may be hard in a moment, so you may weep. But they are not grievous. In the long run, you know that he was actually helping you. It's for your own good.
1: Of course.
0: Yeah, so that's why he's communicating. He's communicating his redemption, his love, his forgiveness, his salvation, his friendship, his leadership. Yeah.
1: Wow. What impact do you usually seek to have in the life of your audience?
0: Okay, so is the impact God has had on me.
1: Mm.
0: Yes. So I try to communicate how God can help them in any situation that they are in.
1: Okay.
0: So if it's healing from trauma,
1: I
0: try to communicate that. If it's looking for him, I try to communicate that. If it's leading him to guide your path, I try to communicate that. I try to communicate that he sees you as a human and he loves you. And even though he sees you through and through, he loves you. Okay. So I just try to communicate healing and restoration. That's basically what I do. That's what I basically do. The impact I expect after.
1: Do you sometimes get testimonies from your audience?
0: Oh, yes. Oh, yes, I do. But they don't really give me the full story. Yeah. Like, maybe I was a child and there's that. They don't do that. They mostly come and like, oh, comfort, thank you so much. It was a blessing. Mostly, I actually pray for if it's, I ask God that if it achieves what he wants it to achieve, he should make people come to me and say it was a blessing.
1: Mm.
0: And there was this time, it even overwhelmed me. Almost everyone from the church, it's not a Ghanaian church. Almost everyone from the church came, oh, it was a blessing. It was a, and that was the first time that everyone stood to applaud. And that was the moment that I felt the most shy, because it was a new environment.
1: Okay.
0: And that's when insecurity too was setting in, because I was in front of people who had stayed in UK for so long. In my head, I'm like, ah, this is your Ghanaian English. This is your Ghanaian English.
1: Is it really English?
0: Is it English? Is the bro for in? Yes. So I was in my head. If you watch the video, I was just rubbing my back like this. I was in my head. But after the whole thing, they came, most of the lady. I even got, when I sat down, a lady gave me £20. And that's how another two gave me £100 and all that. So they mostly come to say that it was a blessing. They don't give me the story, but they mostly say it was a blessing. And to me, it has been a blessing. As I said, the first poem I did, it helped me.
1: Yeah,
0: so I just don't recite. I sit down after the recital to listen to myself, which is kind of weird sometimes, especially when you make a mistake and you have to listen to it and all that. Yeah, but when I listen to it and I take my time to read through it, you know that the Lord is teaching you something. Because sometimes you kind of have this imposter syndrome where you think you are communicating something to the people, but you are not living that thing. So when you sit down with it, it speaks to you and it teaches you too.
1: Did you really have any mentors when you started this ministry?
0: No, please.
1: Really?
0: Yeah, I just stood.
1: Like when you started it, you didn't really have anyone around who was doing something similar.
0: Okay, I had this guy, Genesis. He's Bernard, but he has chosen to call himself Genesis. Okay. He was the boys prefect for this school, Osei Tutu in Kumasi.
1: Okay.
0: Yes.
1: And so this must be your secondary school day.
0: Secondary school day. So he performed during one, he's a Pentecostal, during one of their programs that I attended.
1: Okay.
0: And I realized that He loves to write rhymes.
1: Okay.
0: But I didn't used to do that. My just sentences, like the one you heard, the one I did recently. Mm-hmm. So when I heard it, I was like, okay, I think I have to try this. Mm-hmm. So we became friends when we went to the university.
1: Okay.
0: Yes, we became friends. And I think before university, that's when we became friends.
1: Okay.
0: Yes. So he added me to this poem group that he has.
1: Okay.
0: And I was a judge. He knew that I had started my recital too.
1: Okay.
0: And I was a judge for one of his groups. So people from different countries and all that. He has created a group for them. You do your recitals and everything. It's like a competition. After everything, we award you something. So he, I would say, was my first kind of like mentor.
1: Okay.
0: He saw me as a colleague, sort of, but I learned rhyming the poem from him. And when I came to UCC, I got Jewel Lamponsa.
1: Okay.
0: Yeah. He's my boss. So I went to him before one Christmas performance for the medical school fellowship. And I told him I want him to recite my piece. I didn't want to do it. I want him to do it.

0: kind of like our trainees.
1: Okay.
0: Yes.
1: Okay, so you have more, you have some trainees now.
0: Yes, if you want to learn, we teach.
1: Oh, that's interesting. So how many trainees do you have now? And how many have you trained so far?
0: Okay, so we've trained, the main ones I know are four.
1: Okay.
0: Four.
1: You've trained about four who are...
0: Four people, yes.
1: Okay.
0: And I've performed with three of them.
1: Okay.
0: Yeah, I've never really performed with one, but she's really good. She's actually my academic mentee,
1: okay.
0: But I drew her in because she is a writer.
1: Okay.
0: So I asked her to perform. Yes, so there is this level 200 lady, the one you told I will come here with.
1: Yeah,
0: Mildred.
1: Yes,
0: Mildred is my first trainee.
1: Okay.
0: And there's Jeffrey. For Mildred, I worked on her. I worked with her because I was supposed to do a performance with her. So, but the others, it was basically me and Jewel doing the work together. Yeah, so there are people we've trained by God's grace, and they are doing really well. They do recitals during CMF. CMF is Christian Medical Fellowship.
1: Okay.
0: During their fellowships and at their churches too.
1: Okay. So how many now? How many do you have training now?
0: Four.
1: Four.
0: There's this guy who wanted to join, but when I gave him a piece and I asked him to send me an audio, he never did. So he never did. I think he doesn't really trust himself or something.
1: Okay.
0: Yeah,
1: so all the four, you are done with them?
0: I would say they are good.
1: They are good.
0: Yeah.
1: But do you have some that you are still working on them?
0: No,
1: for now?
0: No, really.
1: Okay. But then, so you are still open for people who want to learn?
0: Yeah.
1: Can you help them? Because I'm looking at adding academics to this.
0: Yeah, so adding academics to this, it needs a lot of balance.
1: Yeah.
0: It needs a lot of balance because UCC will stress you. Mm-hmm. UCC Medical School will stress you. So people don't even understand our schedule. We write exams almost every 2 weeks or 4 weeks within a semester. So within a semester, when the mainstream people write an exam after the semester or before the semester ends, we write exams almost every time. That one, it has really been with the help of God. It has really been with the help of God because I don't know any other way. And with the help of my roommates, they are beautiful girls.
1: Wow.
0: They are beautiful girls. Do you know when I was coming and I was dressing up, tying my hair and everything, Fatima was reading the slides to me.
1: Okay.
0: She was teaching me pharmacology because we have an exam on Friday.
1: Wow.
0: Yeah, and whenever she sees that I'm not paying attention, she's like, you'll be there, don't listen.
1: Shout out to you, Fatima.
0: Yeah.
1: Continue reading the slides to her, it will go. That's nice.
0: So my group studies and all that, they've really been good to me. There are moments that I wouldn't be paying attention and the leader would be like, Comfort, are you listening? Yeah, so it's been God and my roommates and all that. And God actually helps in academics. I'm not saying do not study and just rely on him.
1: Of course.
0: But mostly, he'll help you. He'll help you when he knows that you are doing your best. My sister will sometimes say, like, jokingly, sometimes he'll lead you to where you have to study and everything. And he'll give you understanding when you are studying too. So, yeah, balancing that with academics, if the Lord really wants me to do it, is something I'm willing to do because we need more people. The laborers are few, right? So we need more people to go out into the churches, into places to communicate God, to communicate healing, to communicate truth. Yeah, so we need more people. So if people are willing to learn, I'm always there. That guy who didn't send me the audio, it was after a program that he came to me. I even thought he was joking, but he said he was serious. And I just agreed because I'm always there to help.
1: So if there's somebody listening to us who is interested in spoken word, what you do, Christian spoken word basically, and wants to reach out, you'll be available to help.
0: Oh, yes.
1: The person must be on campus, I guess.

0: because
1: we could even have online meetings. Yeah, you just send me recordings or something like that. And if you want to meet me, I'm cool with that. I'm just down if you really want to propagate the kingdom of God.
0: Because I want to learn.
1: Oh.
0: And I have somebody else who also wants to learn.
1: That's
0: so we are coming for classes. So how can we reach? We are getting ready to wrap up the conversation, and you come again. We need to have another conversation on this and other things. So let us know how we can reach you. So somebody listening to us who is interested in what you do, the person wants to learn about it and know how to also perform. How can they reach you?
1: Okay, so I don't really use social media. I'm like this grandma in my generation.
0: Okay.
1: I don't really use social media. The main ones I use sometimes Facebook to listen to stream.
0: Okay.
1: To stream Sunday services.
0: Okay.
1: And I use YouTube and I use WhatsApp and Instagram to share videos with my sister.
0: Okay. So what is the sure way?
1: The sure way is WhatsApp.
0: It's WhatsApp. Okay.
1: And I tried posting some videos and resharing some videos that people have posted on Instagram,
0: mm-hmm.
1: some of my performances on my page on Instagram.
0: Mm.
1: But I felt like that period I was dealing with desiring external validation, and which was extremely unhealthy, so I had to take them down.
0: Okay.
1: Yes. Yeah, so currently I don't have any peace on my Instagram account, so you know, I don't even post myself.

sometimes you have to be careful. You have to be careful seeking validation and everything. Yeah. But I feel like I can do better. Yeah, I have to go deeper in God in order for him to take that part from me.

0: And you can also get in touch on Instagram. It's Comfort Panel. Yes.
1: Can you repeat that for us?
0: 020-535-4621.
1: Okay. Yeah. We're getting ready to wrap up the conversation. Our time is gone. So if you have any question for Miss Comfort Banner, just send it into our box and then I'll let her have it. The next time she is here, she will answer that question for you. So for all your questions and comments, please drop it in our comment section and then she will hear about it. What's your favorite Bible verse?
0: Okay, so I was thinking about this and I have a lot.
1: Really?
0: I actually have a lot.
1: That's one verse that you
0: that
1: love.
0: One verse is Romans 8:28.
1: Share with us.
0: Yes, for we know that all things work together for the good of those who are called and who love the Lord and who are called according to his purpose and who love the Lord. Quite paraphrased, but yeah, that's it. Yeah, I was actually thinking about it and I entered a friend's room today and he has printed it.
1: Okay.
0: He has printed it and posted it on his wall. So I was like, oh, I had to be in this room today. Yeah, so that's, it has really gotten me through a lot of things. Yeah, so that's it.
1: Thank you so much for coming.
0: Thank you too for having me.
1: When you are not writing a poem, when you are not learning pharmacology and what again? Chemistry and
0: dermatology, community medicine.
1: When I'm not doing all of these things, what do you do again?
0: I just love to sing.
1: I love to sing. You sing too.
0: To make songs. You see, there is this part of the word that says admonish and teach yourselves with psalms and songs and all that. I love to make songs. I love to sing. I love to make melodies. I love to listen to songs because that's how my family survived. My mom used to sing. So we are like a musical family. So whenever things were a bit tough or just any day, we just play songs. We just sing and with the different parts and like a cappella and all that. So I love songs. I love to read. And now I've gained this interest in reading. Yeah, I've gained this interest in reading. I didn't really like reading any other book apart from history. But now I've learned to read other things. So I'm mostly on Substack too. Yeah, there's a friend who has been sharing links with me. So I love to read. I love to debate. Talk justice. Yeah, I'm just 12 years. Yeah, I love to talk. I love to debate. I love to listen to songs. Yeah.
1: When you are done with school and when you are open to the whole world, where do you intend to take spoken word?
0: So as I said, I've always seen it as a gift. Yeah, so I'm like the handbag of God. So send me wherever you want to send
1: wherever
0: me.
1: Wherever God sends
0: you. Yeah, but if he wants to make it huge, let his will be done. Yeah, so that's what I want to do now. I don't want to... It's okay to make plans, but I don't want to be so attached to the plan. The plans. And it's like I have this plan for this thing, and I want it to go. If the Lord wants it to go very far to communicate his word worldwide, amen. If he doesn't and he wants it to end after this interview, amen. Yes. So that's me. But I hope that it really goes far. It really goes far. And more people are drawn to it. Yeah. And more people are blessed by it.
1: So if anybody is organizing a program and they want you to come and give a spoken word, you are available to do.
0: Oh, yeah, I'm available.
1: It depends on your schedule as well. Because it's of also, what
0: you do. Yeah, that too.
1: So if it favors you, fine.
0: If it favors me and if the Lord agrees with it, I'm fine. Because he has to go with me. Like Moses would say, if you don't go with us, we are not going.
1: So through the same handles, the WhatsApp number and then the Instagram account, people can reach out to you maybe send you a topic and that they may want you to minister on.
0: And
1: you will do that. Okay, sure. Your final words before we go.
0: Okay, so I want to

0: Hey, thank you so much for having me. I'm
1: Thank you
0: really
1: too for
0: humbled.
1: coming.
0: I'm really humbled, and I really feel seen by God that He placed that in my mind and He has fulfilled it when I didn't think that He would ever do that because it was a little girl's dream. Yeah, so I really appreciate you for doing that, and I appreciate Victoria. She has always been there for me. She's always everywhere I'm seen to perform. Yeah. God bless her and God bless the viewers and God bless all those who support me, my family, my friends, my roommates, my classmates. Yes, and I want to say that the end is close, very close. And because of that, the devil is doing everything He can to draw people away from God. There is this verse that says, "The prince of this world has blinded the eyes of the people from seeing the glorious light of Christ." Yes, so you might think that I'm an atheist, this, that, but you don't know that it's some uncle hiding somewhere, blinding you from seeing the beauty of Christ. So I want to speak to the youth. I also want to speak to the youth that the Lord has made everyone unique. Okay. The Lord has made everyone unique and He has placed something in everyone. Don't hide your light. He didn't create your light to be hidden. Wherever you find yourself, whatever circumstance you find yourself, be the light. Okay. Propagate the gospel, His kingdom. And also, most Christians do not pay attention to the gifts given to them, apart from the kind of like the churchy ones, the popular churchy one, prophet, dreamer, this, that. The little ones, you sing, you play instruments, you do all of that. God could heal people through it, okay? Revivals can start through them. We need them. It's been a while since we had a worldwide revival or a revival in our country. We need them, okay? So if you're an intercessor, if you're a musician, if God plays songs on your heart, if you have the word of knowledge, if you are a poet, if you play instruments, do it as if you're doing it unto the Lord and make sure you craft it, you mold it in a way that it will benefit people and it will be of excellence. Like Abel, it says, Cain gave an excellent, no, Abel gave a more excellent sacrifice. You get it? He gave more, he had understanding, he walked with God and he knew what God wanted. He knew how God will move through a sacrifice. So if the Lord has blessed you with any gift, you also have to know about consecration. There are moments that the Lord will talk to you about not living like any other person. Yeah, I remember there are times that I'll binge watch movies, and after that, I'll feel so convicted. And I'll go outside and I'll see a word he sometimes uses to call me on a plant, like a big generator. What's that word doing there? So just draw closer to God, love Him, build a relationship with Him. If you are fatherless, He's a father, He's a brother, He's a friend, He's funny, and He's so interested in us. Okay. Yeah.
1: Thank you so much for coming, and thank you for that encouraging words, Minister Comfort Bano. I've been having a personality profile with Minister Comfort Bano, a fourth-year medical science student at the University of Cape Coast, and also a Christian spoken word artist. We've had a wonderful conversation, and I'll be looking forward for another conversation. Thank you so much. Listeners, thank you for being with us from 6 p.m. till now. It's been Figure of Faith on TW Radio 88.9. Thank you for being with us. And then we'll come your way again next week, God willing. Until then, shalom.
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highly exalted, highly lifted up. Yeah, he alone is the Lamb of God who sits upon the throne.

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1: 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This is my story, this is my song. I have a testimony. 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

0: remember right around the year 2012, I would go out and I would minister. Chandler was just talking about it. I would minister people and I would watch them be healed, set free, and delivered. And I would go home for days in the dark, under the covers with the curtains closed. I was plagued by depression and rejection.
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0: 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And the main thing
2: the
0: enemy would try to tell me is that I was alone. He would say, yeah, you do all of that. And if you were to die today, they would find another Tasha. Let me tell you something. This is the testimony. I remember being in that dark room. I remember the curtains closed. It was so dark that my roommate, who was my cousin at the time, she came and she told me, Tasha, I can't take it. I got to move out. She left and went to one of our family members' house. Dark place. I was in that dark room crying in my bed. And the Lord came to me. He said, Tasha, get up and wash your face. Because I'm never alone, no. I got up. He said, for one thing, he said, you've been calling it the wrong thing. You're walking around saying you're depressed. This is rejection. Depression is a branch off of the root of rejection. So you've been cutting off branches, but tonight we're going to get to the root. He said, this is what I want you to say every single day. I want you to look yourself in the mirror and you say, I curse the spirit of rejection. And I receive the spirit of adoption. And every single day I walked out my deliverance. I had a revelation

no ba wo kwa chi no

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I'm gonna trade this cross for a crown. No, this is not the end. And when you call my name, I will take my right. There's a mansion in glory, and you're gonna meet me there. I shall not walk

I shall not want. For the Lord is my shepherd in the valley. For the Lord is my shepherd when I'm lacking. For the Lord is my shepherd.